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I hope you know it, that you have a friend who loves you dearly, who wants to spend time with you, and his name is Jesus.

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Matthew West and Good on Spirit FM. Hey, I am Jen. So we've got a bunch of 4th of July activities going on around the area. Man, Missouri's got so much planned. So if you want to see some of these, if you want to check out where the fireworks display is near you, we've got it on our website. Just go to spiritfm.org. You'll see the little picture of the fireworks and click on that. It's got a ton of different information about things going on in Rolla and St. James and Eldon and Moberly and Camdenton and Osage Beach and Jeff City and Columbia and beyond. So we'd love to get you connected with something that's going on for the 4th of July. 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Thank you. Thank you for helping to be such an encouragement. Thank you for supporting a ministry that's leading people to Jesus. We're not just thankful. We're delighted, exuberant, exhilarated, joyous, ecstatic, and elated. Thank you. 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As you've made such a difference by giving to Spirit FM, we pray this station is a blessing in return to you and your faith each and every day. 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

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You're going to want to listen close to this next song because it might be new for you. So turn it up, listen close, lean in. Here's Tasha Layton and Meet Me in the Valley.

0: Whitaker and Jesus Is Why on Spirit FM. Do you ever have something you try really hard, but you still fail at? Yeah, we all have those, right? My latest, mine normally have to do with like crafts and those kinds of ideas. I decided I was going to bring everyone at the station a special drink. I was going to make these special drinks. They're just 4th of July drinks. They've got red, white, and blue in them. And I looked at like 10 different recipes on how to make these so that you've got red in the bottom and white in the middle and blue on the top. So it was like cranberry juice and Sprite and like blue Powerade, right? And then had a little cold foam to put on the top too, which that was delicious. I made these drinks today for everyone at the station, and they were purple drinks. That's what they were. They were purple drinks with cold foam on top. When blue and red mix, friends, it becomes purple. And these drinks did not stay separate like all of the recipes I saw. And I saw like 10 different recipes that said, this is how you do it to make red, white, and blue drinks. And no, they were purple, but they were delicious. So I guess that's a win.
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Spirit FM. Just yesterday, I was talking to somebody about how he taught his wife to pray, and it can be scary. Do you have the right words? What are you supposed to say? Just share your heart. And if you don't have the words, there's a bunch in this song that come right out of God's word. It's the Lord's Prayer here on Spirit FM. Let's pray it together.

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Hey, I am Jen. So we've got some fun things up ahead. We've got popsicle pop-ups. We've got concerts. We've got activities. There's still VBSs going on. Man, so much fun this summer. If you are looking for something to do, we've got you covered with concerts and pop-ups and fairs and festivals. Oh my, right? 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

0: fantastic. I'd also love to be a service to someone else and help with yard work. So maybe not in, you know, the 100 degree weather we're having right now, but maybe it'll cool off in a few days and you can take this idea and serve someone by helping out with some yard work.
1: A grizzly bear attack in the Canadian wilderness nearly took Jim Van Steenhouse's life. As he was being flown out by helicopter, one question kept running through his mind.
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But what do you do in the meantime? Well, you worship Him. You praise Him. You wait on the Lord. Even when it's hard, you worship Him through it.

Spirit FM, here's a challenge to you, okay? You got to hit these notes. Jamie can get up there pretty high. I think you can do it too. Can you hit these notes? Let's sing it together. It's Jamie McDonald. Ain't no way. Hey.

Jamie McDonald and Ain't No Way on Spirit FM. As I listen to that song, I think about that. I think about all the things that God's done in my life. And I'm like, I know what his word says. I know what God has promised. There's no way he's going to fail me now. He never has and he never will. Sometimes we doubt and sometimes we let fear and we let the enemy creep in. But we know deep down that there's no way he's going to fail you now.

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Here's Toby Mac and Lord, It Feels Good.

Elevation Worship on Spirit FM. Hey, I am Jen. Have you read some of God's Word today? Have you gotten into your Bible today? Read a verse or two? Spent some time, quiet time with Him? Well, if you haven't, I at least got you one verse here. Are you ready? This will just get you started. Maybe you read the whole chapter. It's Proverbs 1:7. It says, "The fear of the Lord is the beginning of knowledge, but fools despise wisdom and instruction."

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You got those 4th of July plans ready? Because, man, it's coming. It's coming quickly. And the fireworks have already started. I've already heard some. It's happening.

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0: A grizzly bear attack in the Canadian wilderness nearly took Jim Van Steenhouse's life. 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

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Thank you. 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

Good morning. Hey, I'm Brooke on Spirit FM. It's time to rise and shine. Sean's off today. I hope he stays cool because this excessive heat is still continuing throughout the day, even though it's going to be a little bit more cloudy than it has been this week with a chance of a stray shower or thunderstorm all across the state of Missouri with highs in the low 90s. It is still going to be super hot. So make sure you hydrate, take care of the pets, do all the things. Don't spend too much time outside. We don't want you to get overheated.

It's like having two more kids in the back seat for your morning drive. Rise and shine with Brooke and Sean.

Spirit FM. Good morning. It's Brooke. Rise and shine. Sean is off today, but I was thinking about the whole fireworks situation. So many people are getting ready to launch those. And as I realized, when I was a kid, we didn't really buy a lot of fireworks. We just didn't spend a lot of money on that. I found that there are either people who spend a lot of money on fireworks and they share with their neighborhood because they think that that's going to be one fun thing to do. Their family's going to celebrate. Or you come from my family who just is like, I'll buy you a box of sparklers. How about that? I just want to remind you that as you get ready to celebrate all of that fun and you see the lights go off in the sky, and then the next day you look down and you see just the trash, the remnants, the remains of all of that fun. You know, our life, I know it sounds kind of sad, but our life is short like that. You have an impact time. You have a time on this earth where you can make a difference. You can light up the sky. You can be something that somebody notices or draws them to Jesus. That is our job. We're here for just a short time, and I want you to take advantage of that. Whatever firework God has given you in your life to be, maybe it's one that lights up the sky in the biggest way, or maybe it's one who just brings some joy to some small children like those sparklers. Whatever it is, I want to encourage you to be that today, tomorrow, all weekend, in fact, all year long.

0: high. The church isn't a building, it's all of us. I can use a little church right now. Love to have a little family around.
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Rise and shine. 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I'm Brooke, and I saw a life hack that really caught my eye yesterday. I don't know if you knew this, but I like things that sparkle. Somebody said that if you have a fly issue, now we live in the country a little bit, and sometimes flies, they come through the dog door. It's kind of frustrating. And I get really upset whenever there's just an area that's just flies come in, and I get mad and I go on this killing spree with the fly swatter. It's crazy. But I saw somebody take a disco ball and hang it up like on their back porch or maybe even in your house. I don't know. And as that spins, that light that reflects, it kind of keeps flies at bay because they don't like the reflection. And I was like, this is brilliant. So you know what I'm installing this weekend.

Spirit FM. Good morning. I am Brooke, and don't know if you happened to catch the USA soccer game last night. I don't think I've watched soccer since I was a manager in high school for our high school team, but I have not got excited about it. But I was sitting there and watching them, and they kept going down the field, and it's such a aggressive game because they have to run so much, but they would get it down to the court and everybody would get, you could hear the crowd get excited, and then they would shoot and it would score, and I was in my room by myself, woo! Nobody's around, and I'm just excited for them. But then they span out to the crowd. I don't know if you caught the uniforms. They're kind of a red and white striped horizontal shirt, the jerseys, and I don't think anything of it when I see the players on the field. But when it spans out to the crowd and there's a lot of people wearing the same jersey, it basically looks like you're at a Where's Waldo family reunion. I thought it was great. Anyway, go USA. They won.

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0: It's time for the Morning Mind Bender. 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
1: Are you ready for a Mind Bender question on this Thursday morning? 80% of this remains unexplored. You know, we are a people of discovery, and there is surprisingly some places in this world that are unexplored. 80% of this remains unexplored. What do you think it is? 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
2: 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We'll also share opportunities and simple ideas for you to serve in your communities. This way of life comes directly from God's Word. Galatians 5:13 says, serve one another humbly in love.

Spirit FM. We're right in the middle of a morning mind bender, and today's question was 80% of this remains unexplored. I see all the guesses come in, and Jen said Egypt. That's a great guess. But the rainforest was also mentioned. I think junk emails was a great guess, Cody. 80% of them are unexplored. Funny story, Cody. Yesterday, I decided with a vengeance to start unsubscribing to all of the junk mail that comes through, at least my work email. I'm starting somewhere, and that's a really good habit to develop. So I'm working on that. That's not the answer, though. 80% of the ocean is unexplored. You think about all of the things and the creatures that we have found and seen pictures of, and they're just amazed by, and then imagine that 80% of it is unexplored. Who knows? Knows what else is down there? I don't think I'm going to volunteer to find out. If that was your guess, we're going to get you in the prize pack drawing that's going to happen this afternoon.

It's hard to believe that you can take a craft and a snack and a story and a song and turn it into a lifelong memory for a child. But that's exactly what Vacation Bible Schools do all across Missouri. Hey, I'm Brooke on Spirit FM. And if you come to our website, spiritfm.org, you'll be able to click on Summertime VBS for your kids. And when you do, you're going to find all kinds of Vacation Bible Schools all across the state of Missouri that are going on in the next few weeks, even some next week. So you might want to check that out. Also, if your church is having a Vacation Bible School, you can submit that there and add your flyer so that everyone knows what's going on in your town. I know that it looks like next week is going to be an exciting week if you live in Kirksville, because there's a Vacation Bible School going on there, as well as Jefferson City at Concord Baptist. The list goes on and on. You can come find that at spiritfm.org.

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1: Up and at 'em, and happy Thursday. I'm Brooke here on Spirit FM. Sean's off today. I hope he stays cool, though, because the weather is still going to be nice and warm. An excessive heat warning still exists for most of Missouri. And, of course, there's going to be a lot of sunshine in some places. There is going to be a few more clouds in the sky today and a chance of a stray thunderstorm or a shower, which could make that humidity even greater. Highs in the low 90s. Make sure you stay hydrated and give the pets a little ice cube or two.

0: 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Hey, good morning. I am Brooke, and I hope that you have been staying cool as the summertime progresses. I noticed that there's a lot of promotional things that pop up in the summertime. Everyone's traveling, and the marketing ads and all of those things that really do try to get us to purchase things steps it up a notch. Don't you agree? Well, I saw that McDonald's, which is not a restaurant that I typically go to. It's just something I found better food that I like, so I don't necessarily go there very often. But man, at Christmas time, they got me with that Grinch meal. I was was like begging the staff to eat it for lunch. And this week, I saw that they are bringing back for a limited time that fried apple pie. You know, it was 30 years ago, which blows my mind, that they turned all of their pies into the baked ones for quote unquote health reasons because, you know, that's their priority. But I find it amusing that they realize that that fried apple pie is nostalgic for a lot of us. And we remember eating it. If you remember opening up that little red box, it was covered in pictures of apples and it had that iconic McDonald's font on the front and you bite into it. If you do it too soon when it's hot, you'll wish you hadn't. But if you wait just the right amount of time, it's delicious. I don't even love apple pie, but that McDonald's apple pie was the best to me. Well, they're bringing it back for a limited time. And I have to say, as excited as I was about the Grinch meal, I'm feeling it. I really do want that stinking apple pie from McDonald's. What's wrong with me? Oh, my question for you today is, what other nostalgic thing would you love to see make a comeback, even if it was for a limited time? Think about it. Something that you had as a child that they don't make anymore, or maybe they do, but they've altered it and it's just not quite the same. Send me a text or give me a phone call and let me know what that is for you. 800-606-3299.
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Good morning. I'm Brooke. And I tell you, when you think back to when you were younger, some of the things that you got to experience, maybe a treat or something to eat or even a toy. And then as you grow up, you kind of like forget about it. And then one day somebody brings it up and you're like, oh, I remember that. I was talking earlier about those McDonald's fried apple pies that they're bringing back for a limited time. Not the baked ones. They've kept those for 30 years. But the fried ones, the ones that are supposed to be really bad for you. Yeah, that's the one I want. That's the way it goes. But I've heard from you today. Stuart said that he said he would like the A&W drive-in with the root beer float. That is the nostalgic thing that he wishes they'd bring back. Now, I do know that A&W does have some restaurants across the country. I don't know if it's the same kind of root beer. Root beer is one of those things, if you like, there's some that's just way better than others. At the fair, a lot of those really nice crafted ones that they make in the little stands. My son is obsessed with those crews, but I think that that's as close as they come to that. But yeah, a root beer float made with that superb root beer would be a very nostalgic thing to desire. What about you? Is there something from your childhood, something from when you were younger that you wish that they'd bring back, even if it was just for a minute so that you could experience one more time? Call or text me right now, 800-606-3299. Let's sing along to this new Toby Mac song.

Good morning. I'm Brooke. Sean is off today. We're talking about those things, those nostalgic food items or toys, whatever that is that you kind of wish they'd bring back. It's something that you may have not remember, but all of a sudden when you think about it and you think about your childhood, you're like, yeah, I used to love that. I did hear from Carrie who said clackers. Now, if you know what that is, you immediately thought of it. I had to Google it because I forgot what they're called, but it's like a long string with these two, like a ball on each end. And when you hold the string in the middle, you can move it up and down, and the balls, the symmetrical force or whatever the scientific term is, it will make them clack together. And it can be really annoying if you want it to be, because you can just do it for hours or do it really fast. But that was the old school things that kids played with before fidget spinners came around and screens and whatnot. I do remember those, Carrie, and they are fun. And if I had a pair, I'd send you some right now. But we also heard from Rob, who said real Tonka trucks. It's not the ones that have the metal body with the plastic everything. No, these are made out of wood, right? No, they're made out of metal, not plastic. I'm sorry, I misread your text. He likes the metal ones. They don't make them like that anymore. They're all made out of plastic, and he wants the old school ones, the ones you can dent if you play with them too roughly. I'd love to hear from you, too. What nostalgic thing would you love to see come back, whether it's a food or a toy? Text me at 800-606-3299.

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1: It is that time of the morning where I throw out a random movie quote in hopes that you know what movie it's from. 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Get to guessing.
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0: Spirit FM. We're right in the middle of a fine line. I gave you the quote from a movie. It was, that backyard is like 10 miles, giant blades of grass, huge insects. I do see a lot of movies that have come through, some that say the ant bully, one that says ants. I did see a couple of other wrong ones, but most of you did get it right. It's not a bug's life. Thank you, though, for guessing, Debbie. This surely will help you.
1: I'll tell you, their size, that backyard is like 10 miles, giant blades of grass. Huge insects. It's a jungle out there.
0: Remember the movie Honey, I Shrunk the Kids? Well, that is what that movie line was from. If that was your guess, I'm going to send you that link and get you in the prize pack. It's going to happen today, that drawing, by the way.

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Hey, I'm Brooke. One of my favorite things to do is when we get out at these pop-up events and we hang out with you. I love meeting you. I love hearing your story, how Spirit FM has impacted your life. At our last pop-up, I got to talk to our friend Tracy, who's been a listener and supporter of the station for so long, longer than I've even been a part of Spirit FM, I think. And she was sharing how Spirit FM literally changed her life. She was in a very dark place, and her mindset was just not in a place that was going to be good for her. She heard a song on the station that just happened to be on her car while she was driving down the road. She said, I don't remember the name of the song. I don't remember the name of the DJ or the radio host that was on that was sharing words of encouragement. All I know is that Spirit FM saved my life. We love hearing those stories when we come out and meet you. And we're going to be heading out to Warsaw on Tuesday the 7th. We're going to be in the parking lot of The Fix. We'd love to hang out with you. It's right there on Commercial Street. It's from 2 to 4. You can find out all the details at spiritfm.org. 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
2: Up and Adam, it's a Thursday morning, and it is going to be another hot day for you. That excessive heat warning continues, partly cloudy with a stray shower or thunderstorm popping up somewhere in Missouri. And actually, from northern Missouri to southern Missouri, the temps are going to be about the same, low 90s, and that chance of a stray shower or thunderstorm is possible all across the state. Stay cool, friends.

0: 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You're listening to Spirit FM. My name's Brooke, and I was talking earlier about those things that you experienced when you were a kid, whether it's a toy or a food or a candy that you kind of miss. It's a nostalgic thing when you see them, or maybe you don't see them anymore at all. Maybe you would love for them to bring it back for a limited time only. I did hear from, what was her name? I had to look this one up. Kim said, tickle deodorant. I didn't even know what that was. She said, it reminds me of my youth church camp because that's the first time I saw it. My friends all had a different color. It is a roll-on deodorant from the 70s, and the brand called Tickle. And yes, it does come in green and pink and yellow and blue. If you ever wanted blue deodorant, there you go. I'd never heard of that, Kim. Thank you for sharing. I'd love to hear from you too. What is that item that you wish they'd bring back just so you could show your own kids maybe, or you'd like to try it one more time, or maybe it's a smell. You know, I'm sure that Tickle deodorant has a very specific smell. It probably tickles your nose, in fact. Let me know what product or toy or food item that would be. 800-606-3299. That's where you can text me.
1: 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They can also be found on Facebook.

Rise and shine. You're listening to Spirit FM. My name is Brooke. Sean's off today. We've been talking about those things from our childhood, things from the past that bring back a little nostalgia that we wish that could come back, even for a limited time, just so we could experience it, or maybe that our kids could. Joy said she's been looking high and low for the Chef Boyardee spaghetti. She said that she can find the pizza available through Amazon, but she can't find the spaghetti. And boy, oh boy, would she like to find that. We also heard from Justin this morning. He said there is a cherry roll that Hostess made. It's called sweet rolls, and they were cherry flavored. He said that they don't make them anymore, and it's a travesty. That was the word he used. I love that. Thank you for sharing that, Justin. And Ashley said there was just nothing better than fighting with your sisters to dig your hand in the cereal box and find the prize. They don't very much put those prizes in there now. It's like a QR code or points or whatever. Kids today don't necessarily understand that thrill it was by finding a piece of junk toy in the box of cereal and then, I got it and you didn't, to your sister. I'd love to hear from you today if there's something nostalgic that you would love to see come back. You can text me 800-606-3299.

Spirit FM, good morning. I'm Brooke, and we're talking about all of those things that we had when we were younger that we kind of wish would make a little bit of a comeback just so we could experience it one more time. It all started because McDonald's is bringing back that fried apple pie for a limited time, and I can't help but want one, which is crazy, but I do. That's something that I have on my heart to get this week. We heard from, looks like Heidi said she would love that vanilla frosting lip smackers lip gloss from the early 2000s. It was her jam. I mean, not literally her jam, but she would love to have that again. And Mike said, remember Jolt Cola? Yep, their slogan was all the sugar and twice the caffeine. He said it was great because he was a kid who worked on a farm and he had to have a lot of energy. Now, this was long before energy drinks made a big debut in this world. We all know that they're pretty popular now, but that was Jolt Cola was the original energy drink, if you will. And Ronnie said Betty Spaghetti Dolls. That was something that she remembers from being a kid. And yeah, one of my kids had a Betty Spaghetti Doll. They had really skinny legs and her hair was like all stringy yarn that could bend and you could fix her hair like that. Wow. Isn't it fun to think back to when we were young and cool and all of the toys we get to play with on a regular basis? It's special thinking back to the past.

0: 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Hey, I'm Brooke. Good morning. I don't know if you've heard of this, but there's this girl named Kelsey who is attempting to be the first woman to ride solo, to row solo from California to Hawaii all by herself in a rowboat. And that means that she has to take all of her food with her. She's not getting supplies brought to her. She has to live on her own and do everything. And she's been documenting this thanks to technology. I've been kind of following her, and she's supposed to get to Hawaii to finally hit land after, I think it's been 40 days, 38 days, somewhere in there. I need to check for sure. But that's a long time to be out on the ocean by yourself, literally just talking to, you know, a camera and letting us kind of be a part of this adventure. She's doing this for the Well Foundation to raise money, and she's also going to break a record when she reaches Oahu. It's supposed to be tomorrow night by like 11 o'clock Hawaii time, but of course the weather can change that. I don't know. I've been just really excited to see her adventure, and I know a lot of people have been following along. In fact, I think she has 1.5 million people following her and cheering her on and even praying for her. Maybe you can do that today too. It's always fun when people have big dreams and they actually make them happen. It's inspiring, isn't it?
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Good morning. I'm Brooke on Spirit FM, and there is a good chance you're going to be around some family this weekend. I want to give you a suggestion. Find a way to sneak in a testimony of something God's done for you. There's always so much good that can come from just sharing a testimony. When people find out that God is moving in your life, it makes them hungry to find out a little bit more about Him. It's just one way that we can let our life be our living testimony. This

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1: Spirit FM, it's time to rise and shine. I am Brooke. Sean's off today. And as you get ready to celebrate the 4th of July, I have a little life hack that might keep those little hands safe when they're wanting to do the sparklers. I happened to see it on the internet and I thought, I can't believe I never thought of this. Take a red Solo cup or a plastic cup and cover it in aluminum foil. That way, there won't be any melting if a sparkler should come back on it. Then you take that sparkler and poke a hole at the end of the cup that's covered in aluminum foil and poke it through. The kid holds the stick with the cup protecting their hand. The foil protects the cup. Everyone has a great time. There's a little life hack for fireworks safety as you get ready to celebrate America's 250th birthday this weekend.

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1: Good morning. Hey, I'm Brooke on Spirit FM. It's time to rise and shine. Sean's off today. I hope he stays cool because this excessive heat is still continuing throughout the day, even though it's going to be a little bit more cloudy than it has been this week with a chance of a stray shower or thunderstorm all across the state of Missouri with highs in the low 90s. It is still going to be super hot. So make sure you hydrate, take care of the pets, do all the things. Don't spend too much time outside. We don't want you to get overheated.

0: Spirit FM. Good morning. It's Brooke. Rise and shine. Sean is off today, but I was thinking about the whole fireworks situation. So many people are getting ready to launch those. And as I realized, when I was a kid, we didn't really buy a lot of fireworks. We just didn't spend a lot of money on that. I found that there are either people who spend a lot of money on fireworks and they share with their neighborhood because they think that's going to be one fun thing to do. Their family's going to celebrate. Or you come from my family who just is like, I'll buy you a box of sparklers. How about that? I just want to remind you that as you get ready to celebrate all of that fun and you see the lights go off in the sky, and then the next day you look down and you see just the trash, the remnants, the remains of all of that fun. You know, our life, I know it sounds kind of sad, but our life is short like that. You have an impact time. You have a time on this earth where you can make a difference. You can light up the sky. You can be something that somebody notices or draws them to Jesus. That is our job. We're here for just a short time, and I want you to take advantage of that. Whatever firework God has given you in your life to be, maybe it's one that lights up the sky in the biggest way, or maybe it's one who just brings some joy to some small children like those sparklers. Whatever it is, I want to encourage you to be that today, tomorrow, all weekend, in fact, all year long.
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1: Rise and shine. You're listening to Spirit FM. I'm Brooke, and I saw a life hack that really caught my eye yesterday. I don't know if you knew this, but I like things that sparkle. Somebody said that if you have a fly issue, now we live in the country a little bit, and sometimes flies, they come through the dog door. It's kind of frustrating, and I get really upset whenever there's just an area that's just flies come in, and I get mad, and I go on this killing spree with the fly swatter. It's crazy. But I saw somebody take a disco ball and hang it up like on their back porch or maybe even in your house. I don't know. And as that spins, that light that reflects, it kind of keeps flies at bay because they don't like the reflection. And I was like, this is brilliant. So you know what I'm installing this weekend.

0: 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That's the sound of summer.
1: And Hope on Spirit FM is the sound that stays with you long after the grill cools off.

Spirit FM. Hey, good morning. I am Brooke, and I hope that you have been staying cool as the summertime progresses. I noticed that there's a lot of promotional things that pop up in the summertime. Everyone's traveling, and the marketing ads and all of those things that really do try to get us to purchase things steps it up a notch. Don't you agree? Well, I saw that McDonald's, which is not a restaurant that I typically go to. It's just something I have found better food that I like, and so I don't necessarily go there very often. But man, at Christmas time, they got me with that Grinch meal. I was was like begging the staff to eat it for lunch. And this week, I saw that they are bringing back for a limited time that fried apple pie. You know, it was 30 years ago, which blows my mind, that they turned all of their pies into the baked ones for quote-unquote health reasons, because, you know, that's their priority. But I find it amusing that they realize that that fried apple pie is nostalgic for a lot of us, and we remember eating it. If you remember opening up that little red box, it was covered in pictures of apples, and it had that iconic McDonald's font on the front, and you bite into it. If you do it too soon when it's hot, you'll wish you hadn't. But if you wait just the right amount of time, it's delicious. I don't even love apple pie, but that McDonald's apple pie was the best to me. Well, they're bringing it back for a limited time, and I have to say, as excited as I was about the Grinch meal, I'm feeling it. I really do want that stinking apple pie from McDonald's. What's wrong with me? Oh, my question for you today is, what other nostalgic thing would you love to see make a comeback, even if it was for a limited time? Think about it. Something that you had as a child that they don't make anymore, or maybe they do, but they've altered it, and it's just not quite the same. Send me a text or give me a phone call and let me know what that is for you. 800-606-3299. Oh.

0: Spirit FM. Good morning. I'm Brooke. And I tell you, when you think back to when you were younger, some of the things that you got to experience, maybe a treat or something to eat or even a toy. And then as you grow up, you kind of like forget about it. And then one day somebody brings it up and you're like, oh, I remember that. I was talking earlier about those McDonald's fried apple pies that they're bringing back for a limited time. Not the baked ones. They've kept those for 30 years. But the fried ones, the ones that are supposed to be really bad for you. Yeah, that's the one I want. That's the way it goes. But I've heard from you today. Stuart said that he said he would like the A&W drive-in with the root beer float. That is the nostalgic thing that he wishes they'd bring back. Now, I do know that A&W does have some restaurants across the country. I don't know if it's the same kind of root beer. Root beer is one of those things, if you like, there's some that's just way better than others. At the fair, a lot of those really nice crafted ones that they make in the little stands. My son is obsessed with those crews, but I think that that's as close as they come to that. But yeah, a root beer float made with that superb root beer would be a very nostalgic thing to desire. What about you? Is there something from your childhood, something from when you were younger that you wish that they'd bring back, even if it was just for a minute so that you could experience one more time? Call or text me right now, 800-606-3299.
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Spirit FM. Good morning. I'm Brooke. Sean is off today. We're talking about those things, those nostalgic food items or toys, whatever that is that you kind of wish they'd bring back. It's something that you may have not remember, but all of a sudden when you think about it and you think about your childhood, you're like, yeah, I used to love that. I did hear from Carrie who said clackers. Now, if you know what that is, you immediately thought of it. I had to Google it because I forgot what they're called. But it's like a long string with these two, like a ball on each end. And when you hold the string in the middle, you can move it up and down. And the ball's the symmetrical force or whatever the scientific term is. It will make them clack together. And it can be really annoying if you want it to be because you can just do it for hours or do it really fast. But that was the old school things that kids played with before fidget spinners came around and screens and whatnot. I do remember those, Carrie, and they are fun. And if I had a pair, I'd send you some right now. But we also heard from Rob who said real Tonka trucks. It's not the ones that have the metal body with the plastic everything. No, these are made out of wood. Right? No, they're made out of metal, not plastic. I'm sorry, I misread your text. He likes the metal ones. They don't make them like that anymore. They're all made out of plastic, and he wants the old school ones, the ones you can dent if you play with them too roughly. I'd love to hear from you, too. What nostalgic thing would you love to see come back, whether it's a food or a toy? Text me at 800-606-3299.

Spirit FM, good morning. I am Brooke, and don't know if you happened to catch the USA soccer game last night. I don't think I've watched soccer since I was a manager in high school for our high school team, but I have not got excited about it. But I was sitting there and watching them, and they kept going down the field, and it's such a aggressive game because they have to run so much, but they would get it down to the court and everybody would get, you could hear the crowd getting excited, and then they would shoot and it would score, and I was in my room by myself. Woo! Nobody's around and I'm just excited for them. But then they span out to the crowd. I don't know if you caught the uniforms. They're kind of a red and white striped horizontal shirt, the jerseys. I don't think anything of it when I see the players on the field, but when it spans out to the crowd and there's a lot of people wearing the same jersey, it basically looks like you're at a Where's Waldo family reunion. I thought it was great.

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Good morning. I'm Jackie here at Spirit FM on our, what could you call it, 4th of July Eve. Yes, I know you're getting excited about it. I'm sure the kids are. They're like, oh, all the fireworks. You're trying to prepare all the food. And I haven't even thought yet what we're going to have. This is John Redding. I believe it.

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Then we'd like to send you something in the mail. That could be a fun little game for your kids.

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1: 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Help us realize that living with all the comforts and the conveniences that we have isn't actually what we deserve. We haven't earned any of it. You've called us to take up our cross and follow you. So, Father, help us to choose wisely. 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Father, help us to surrender to your will daily. We thank you, Father, and we love you. 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

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We've been giving you some things that maybe you could do for others for the month of June, and we're going to continue this in July. I just think it's a good thing. Then it's just a reminder of to think of others and not just of ourselves. And any time that we get a chance to teach our kids to do good and to do good things for others. So today is make pet toys or blankets for animal shelters. I love that. I think that is perfect. I think your kids would love to do that, wouldn't they? Just try to make something for a pet, and then you take them and you go to the animal shelter and give them a toy or a blanket.

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0: 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I'm Jackie, and we're going to be popping up with popsicles again very soon. So we're going to try to get all over the state of Missouri. 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Now, the next one we're going to be in is Warsaw on July the 7th from 2 to 4. We're going to be in the parking lot of the Fix Coffee. That's on Commercial Street. Now, we're also going to give you a chance to win something big, a Yeti cooler and $1,000. And then also, you get to meet us. No, I get to meet you. We love that. We really, really love meeting you and hanging out with you. 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

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And I would love it if you could get your kids in a vacation Bible school. They have so much fun. I've been there, done that. I've seen it, been a part of some vacation Bible schools. And the kids have a blast. I mean, they play games, they get to eat snacks, and they get to learn about Jesus and make new friends. If you're trying to find one, there still are several that have not started yet. If you want to come and check them out, just come to spiritfm.org.

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The end. No chance for me to ever leave this prison of my sin. Now I know it might sound crazy, but one day a key unlocked that cell. I heard

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I'm Jackie. And, you know, we should give God our first and our best with our time and resources. Try to memorize scripture so it's always inside your heart, right there and ready when you need it. And don't think that you know it all. Okay, just go ahead and humble yourself and listen to good advice. And of course, pray, but be patient. Ooh, that's a tough one, I know. Trust that God will direct your path if you seek Him and help others and be humble. The way you finish is more important than the way you start. Love God and love people.

I'm Jackie here at Spirit FM. And have you ever thought, like, if you were going somewhere or there was an accident that just happened before you, that you're like, oh my goodness, thank you, Jesus, that could have been me. And in those situations, I learned more thankfulness. I learned praise, going, thank you, Jesus. You knew. There's so many situations that we could have walked into, but he stopped and he saved you from that situation. Let's always keep that in the forefront of our mind. You

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We do love to hear your story. Like that song right there might be one that speaks to you. And if you have stories like that on the right song or the word that you heard through Spirit FM, could you let us know? You can do that by coming to spiritfm.org, and then you can share your story, and then that could help encourage somebody else.

0: Boy, popsicles sound good just about right now, the days that we've been having these hot days. Well, I'm Jackie here at Spirit FM, and we are trying to pop up in your town all over the state of Missouri with our popsicle pop-ups. 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Like coming up, we've got Warsaw, Osceola, Eldon, Waynesville, Chillicothe, and Kirksville. Don't confuse Chillicothe with Chillicothe. I know Chillicothe, but we're going to Chillicothe. Okay. So all those details, as I mentioned, are on spiritfm.org. We get to meet you, give out some free popsicles, maybe take a few pictures and a few hugs. Well, they'd be sweaty hugs probably right now, but that's just fine. 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

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I'm Jackie here at Spirit FM. I don't ever want you to think that, oh, that's no big deal, that prayer, I'm not going to ask, or that one's too big. Well, nothing's too big or too small for God. And we're just kind of like the vessel that He is using. So I would love to pray for you. 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

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Okay, what are some things that your parents told you as a kid for some reason or other, but was not true? You can text me what you were told as a kid to 800-606-3299. I'll give you one of many, one little quick one of mine. One of my grandfathers, would gather when my cousins and I, we were all together as a family, and grandpa, they did not want us kids to drink coffee. They're like, nope, we don't want you grown kids. Do not drink coffee. So grandpa would line up me and my cousins. And he would want to see our belly buttons. He's like, okay, all right, okay, Jackie, yeah, okay, good, you're not. And if it was black, he'd say, okay, if I see a black belly button, then you've been drinking coffee. And he wasn't going to be happy about that. We were all okay. But that was one way that they were telling us, we do not want you to drink coffee.

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Spirit FM. I'm Jackie, and I asked you a question a few songs back about something that your parents told you as a kid, as a little kid, to get you maybe to stop doing that, you know. And I had mentioned that my grandfather lined up me and my cousins. They didn't want us to drink coffee, so they wanted to see if our belly buttons were black or not. So that worked for a long time. Now, let's see. Carrie said that her dad always said that the cows had two shorter legs so they could stand on the hill. I like that. And Dwayne, now this is a good one. Dwayne goes, when I was a kid, my parents used to tell me if I drink coffee, it would stunt my growth. Well, Dwayne is 6'3", so that did not play out. And Janet said she was told that outlets would shock her when it was lightning. Now, I'd still want to stay away from those anyway. I got one more from a friend. A new friend says, to convince me to be still while getting a cut or scrape cleaned and disinfected, their mom said that the burning sensation from that alcohol spritz that you put on there was the germs screaming before they died. I like that one. That one's good.

0: Spirit FM, I'm Jackie, and I want to read you a scripture out of Job. Job 4, verse 4. Your words have upheld him who was stumbling, and you have strengthened the feeble knees. So let's talk about that, because God's word is powerful. I mean, it's so useful to our lives. We can't set aside or dismiss the gift that God's given us. I mean, God's word can give us strength when we fall. The words of the enemy, man, they just beat us up when we fall. And then the enemy will shame you and condemn you with every little mistake. And we're going to make mistakes, okay? And then that's how we know that those words are not from God, the condemnation and the shame. God's words lift us up, lead us to repentance, and they strengthen us. So if you're feeling beaten down and low, just recognize the words that you are listening to. Okay, make a list maybe of all your negative thoughts and then share them with a friend. Have that friend point out the lies to you and then replace them with the truth of God.
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0: safe.
1: It's time for What's Cooking with My Mom, Jackie.
2: Yeah, it's that time. What's Cooking with Jackie? It's a fun game. I like to get a recipe and see if you can figure out what I'm cooking. You'll text me your one guess. You do get one guess per day. So you'll text it to 800-606-3299. This is just day two. So yesterday, I gave you 1 teaspoon of pure vanilla extract. And by the way, you got to be spot on what I'm cooking. And then today, I'm giving you 1/4 of a cup of granulated sugar. What am I cooking? Text it to me now. 800-606-3299.

0: And Cheryl, I love ooey gooey butter cake, but not today. Blake, that's a great guess, but it's not it. And let's see, and it's not banana bread or cupcakes. So these are a lot. I mean, you've been given vanilla extract and sugar. So these are a lot of great guesses. I'm not seeing it at the moment. I'll still see if there's a few more that'll come in. And I'm not going to be cooking tomorrow, but Monday, you're going to be getting another ingredient for What's Cooking with Jackie.
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I'm Jackie, and I have the Big Friday prize pack winner in my hand right now. Yes, we're doing it today. So the winner is Eric. Eric from Springfield. Way to go, Eric. Good job. We love it. We love that you play games with us here at Spirit FM, and we just always like to give away a big Friday prize pack. So congratulations, Eric.

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Spirit FM, I'm Jackie, and we've been giving you some kind of cool suggestions every day of the month as we're calling Summer of Service, that we can serve others. We did that the whole month of June, and we're going to continue it through July, just how we can be of service to others. And it's a suggestion. So today's suggestion is maybe you can get some toys together or blankets and take them for pets and take them to an animal shelter. I know those shelters are always full, and they would love to see you see your kids. Wouldn't that be a great thing to do together as a family, is gather some pet items and take them to your local shelter?

In this heat, I know we're always making sure we protect our kids, our pets, the elderly. I'm Jackie here at Spirit FM. But do you also protect your vehicle? You should do that. Usually I'll have a car shade in every vehicle or you crack your window. So that's just a little reminder. Don't forget about your car.

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I'm Jackie. And in God's Word, out of Romans 6, verse 22, "Now you are free from the power of sin and have become slaves of God. Now you do those things that lead to holiness and result in eternal life." So freedom. We're talking, of course, a lot about freedom right now because of the celebration of the 4th of July and the freedom, I think, also of God, Jesus Christ, giving us freedom for what he did for us. But freedom is a place without obligations. Freedom is to live exempt from debts, constraints, bonds, and so on. And our obligation for the sin that we've committed is to satisfy justice. Our souls can't be free without a release from our debt of sin. Okay, so when our debt was paid by the death of Jesus, the truest form of freedom was declared over our souls. Our chains were broken, our liberty was granted, and when Jesus returned to heaven, he left his Spirit with us, because where his Spirit is, there is freedom. There was a time

0: high.
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0: 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That's what we've been doing already, and we're going to hit many more towns. And I hope we can come close enough to you to where you can come by the table, get a free popsicle, visit, take pictures, give hugs, whatever the case. And what we want to do is we want to give you a chance to win a huge Yeti cooler and $1,000. It's just, we love you. 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
1: Want to laugh? 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
2: All right, are you ready? 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What do librarians like to grill at a cookout? Shh, kebabs. thank you, Cindy. You know, I think that might be one joke I have never heard before. 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
1: 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We'll talk about what that is after Good by Matthew West.

0: This is one of the most common, yet one of the most misunderstood pieces of advice. Hey, I'm Jaden on Spirit FM. It's have faith. Because this doesn't always mean God will just fix it right away, but it's an invitation to trust Him no matter what the outcome is. In other words, having faith isn't confidence in the outcome. It's confidence in the God who's with you even before the outcome.
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Hey, I'm Jaden. Not only are we like halfway through the summer already somehow, but we're also right now, today, halfway through the year. And you could look at it two ways. Like, is the glass half full or half empty? Are we halfway through or is it only halfway through? Because God has even more in store for you this year.

0: 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Hey, I'm Jaden on Spirit FM. 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
4: 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I'm about to

0: 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If you're feeling exhausted and overwhelmed and you're thinking, I don't even know how I'm going to get through 4th of July weekend on the energy I have today, just say a simple prayer. Just say, Lord, help me rest in your peace today.
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Whatever you're facing today, let this song remind you that this is the God who goes with you into all your plans, into everything you face. 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
1: 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I believe you.
0: This is Jams with Jaden on Spirit FM. Sherry shared that she's been walking through some incredibly difficult things right now. She says her daughter could be facing life in prison and her husband is struggling with dementia. Yet, she said that this song reminds her that God is always with her. There can be seasons when answers don't come quickly or when prayers feel unanswered. But here's what's true. God's presence never leaves. Hey, I want to know what your jam is too. A Spirit FM song that's been bringing you hope and encouragement. I would love to feature that on the next Jams with Jaden. Just text me or call me. A song and a story. I would love to feature it next. 800-606-3299. Again, that number is 800-606-3299.
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God is someone that also guides your life. And it says in Psalms 25, "Show me the right path, O Lord. Point out the road for me to follow. Lead me by your truth and teach me. For you are the God who saves me all day long."

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Even if you completely said a word wrong today, it can still be a great day. 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That's all that happened. 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

0: It's always a good laugh when someone in the conversation pronounces something wrong. It's just less of a good laugh if that person is you. Hey, I'm Jaden on Spirit FM. I created a new word the other day. This word is disclude. This sounds right to me, to not be included, to be discluded. Found out that the right way to say this is actually exclude. And so, but I did learn a brand new word on top of that, and it'd be funny if I mispronounced this one too. Malapropism, which is mistaken, often humorous use of a word in a place of another similar sounding one. So lesson learned, discluding is not a word. I'm glad I got that all off my chest. I wasn't even sure if I should have exclosed this information.
1: I literally heard the voice of God say, it's not your time.
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Well, not only does it feel like halfway through the summer, today also marks the halfway through the year point. Hey, I'm Jaden on Spirit FM, but hey, this is something to get excited about still, because it's only halfway through. God has so much more in store for you this year.

0: Hey, I'm Jaden on Spirit FM. Hope you're enjoying your summer so far. 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

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Making

0: 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If you need hope right now, I have a jam for you. That's right after Glory Bound by Eli Gable.
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1: 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I believe you.
0: This is Jams with Jaden on Spirit FM. Sherry shared that she's walking through some incredibly difficult things right now. Her daughter could be facing life in prison, and her husband is struggling with dementia. Yet she says this song reminds her that God is always with her. There can be seasons when answers don't come quickly, when prayers feel like they're unanswered, but God's presence never leaves. And that's what Sherry got out of this song. Hey, I want to know what song God has been using to speak to you. I would love to feature that on the next Jams with Jaden. Just give me a text. 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

This is one of the most used pieces of Christian advice, but it might just be the most misunderstood. Hey, I'm Jaden on Spirit FM. We'll talk about what that is in just two more songs.

0: This is one of the most used pieces of Christian advice, yet it might just be one of the most misunderstood. Hey, I'm Jaden on Spirit FM, and that is telling someone to have faith in hard times. Because this doesn't mean that God will just fix it, but it's an invitation to trust Him no matter what the outcome is. Having faith isn't confidence in the outcome. It's confidence in the God who's with you even before the outcome.
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Hey, I'm Jaden on Spirit FM. If you're feeling exhausted, just come to God. Just say, Lord, help me rest in your peace today.

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0: Elevation Worship and Alleluia on Spirit FM. Hey, I am Jen. Do you have those plans for your 4th of July? You plan some special meals, some special activities. I went and picked up some special food to cook for some friends and family coming over for the weekend. And the place I went to was completely packed. Completely packed. Yeah, I went to a butcher shop and they were absolutely packed. Tons of people there. Tons of people coming and going. And I'm like, yep, everybody has the same idea. Ready to get some special food for some fun meals and some celebrations. Thank you. Those two words are big and strong words. And they run deep. But they don't seem like enough. 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Thank you. Thank you for helping to be such an encouragement. Thank you for supporting a ministry that's leading people to Jesus. We're not just thankful. We're delighted, exuberant, exhilarated, joyous, ecstatic, and elated. Thank you. 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

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Hey, I am Jen. 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